bright, blessed day, the dark, sacred night, and I think to myself,

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But I know that they'll be gone. The morning light sings or brings new things. For tomorrow night you see.

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And it ain't no use to sit and wonder why, baby, it'll never do somehow. When your rooster crows at the break of dawn, look out your window and I'll be gone. You're the reason I'm a-traveling on.

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kill. I'm a stranger in town. There's just a strain

When a saint will march in, when the saints go

Dear Radio Arts friends, Radio Arts applications are available for iOS, Android, Sonos, and Amazon Alexa devices. You can listen